the passion of the groove. 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Join in on the disco trial.

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Let's get the party started. See you at the bar, you was hardly talking. That's when I knew that your heart was scarring. Friends to lovers need a part to star in. Like, wait, babe, let me

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8: Well, I sat back and thought about the things we used to do. It really meant a lot to me. You mean a lot to me.
9: I really mean that much to you?
8: Girl, you know it's true.

I've heard people say that too much of anything is not good for you, baby. But I don't know about that. There's many times that we've loved and we've shared love and made love. It doesn't seem to me like it's enough. It's just not enough, baby.

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Where's the line between fear and total callousness? My heart's beating too fast, I'm trying to catch echoes of morality. Maybe there's a chance to expiate my sins, turn around and start again.

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And now I find that you're untrue.

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Feel its power. 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The Techno Code.